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3: Hey Ron, can I chat to you for a sec? I've got a rattle in my car somewhere.

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Puts the Pied Pipers in prison and fattens the slaves. Then sends them out to the jungle. Gypsy Davy with a blowtorch, he burns out their camps. With his faithful slave Pedro behind him, he tramps. With a fantastic collection of stamps to win friends and influence his uncle.

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0: epileptic face, and I'm addicted to a thousand drugs. I got the weakness woes, can't touch my toes, I can hardly pinch my knees.
1: Oh! Oh!
0: And if the enemy came close to me, I would probably start

chaqueta a la que te fue. Na esta que imana niana carolana beuna beuinto beualuan na ito.

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0: Run that back. You know, so we're doing something on the place, you know.
1: Yeah.
0: Put it on REC.
1: Yeah.

Chris Brown, Leave Me Alone, from the album Brown, Break Rules Only When Necessary. It's his 12th album. I'm Kim Robson, and this is Top of the Pops from the BBC, and we're featuring some of the high new entries into the UK album chart. Next, 12th album. I'm Kim Robson, and this is Top of the Pops from the BBC, and we're featuring some of the high new entries into the UK album chart.

Hey, this is Sandy Summers here, and you're listening to Heather Farrell on Good Morning Country. Now, coming up next is one of my new releases. Thank you so much for listening, folks. Enjoy the show.